0: Leftover showers and thunderstorms will diminish through the overnight, low to mid-70s, winds mostly light and variable. Spotty showers and thunderstorms, 81 to 85 on Monday. Isolated showers or thunderstorms, low 70s Monday night. Afternoon showers and storms Tuesday, 78 to 82. Partly sunny with isolated showers Wednesday, upper 70s to low 80s. I'm Precision Weather Meteorologist Russ Marley for St. Augustine's Local News.
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0: Leftover showers and thunderstorms will diminish through the overnight, low to mid-70s, winds mostly light and variable. Spotty showers and thunderstorms, 81 to 85 on Monday. Isolated showers or thunderstorms, low 70s Monday night. Afternoon showers and storms Tuesday, 78 to 82. Partly sunny with isolated showers Wednesday, upper 70s to low 80s. I'm Precision Weather Meteorologist Russ Smartley for St. Augustine's Local News.
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0: Leftover showers and thunderstorms will diminish through the overnight, low to mid-70s, winds mostly light and variable. Spotty showers and thunderstorms, 81 to 85 on Monday. Isolated showers or thunderstorms, low 70s Monday night. Afternoon showers and storms Tuesday, 78 to 82. Partly sunny with isolated showers Wednesday, upper 70s to low 80s. I'm Precision Weather Meteorologist Russ Smartley for St. Augustine's Local News.
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0: Leftover showers and thunderstorms will diminish through the overnight, low to mid-70s, winds mostly light and variable. Spotty showers and thunderstorms, 81 to 85 on Monday. Isolated showers or thunderstorms, low 70s Monday night. Afternoon showers and storms Tuesday, 78 to 82. Partly sunny with isolated showers Wednesday, upper 70s to low 80s. I'm Precision Weather Meteorologist Russ Marley for St. Augustine's Local News.
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0: Leftover showers and thunderstorms will diminish through the overnight, low to mid-70s, winds mostly light and variable. Spotty showers and thunderstorms, 81 to 85 on Monday. Isolated showers or thunderstorms, low 70s Monday night. Afternoon showers and storms Tuesday, 78 to 82. Partly sunny with isolated showers Wednesday, upper 70s to low 80s. I'm Precision Weather Meteorologist Russ Smartley for St. Augustine's local news.
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0: Leftover showers and thunderstorms will diminish through the overnight, low to mid-70s, winds mostly light and variable. Spotty showers and thunderstorms, 81 to 85 on Monday. Isolated showers or thunderstorms, low 70s Monday night. Afternoon showers and storms Tuesday, 78 to 82. Partly sunny with isolated showers Wednesday, upper 70s to low 80s. I'm Precision Weather Meteorologist Russ Murley for St. Augustine's Local News.
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0: Leftover showers and thunderstorms will diminish through the overnight, low to mid-70s, winds mostly light and variable. Spotty showers and thunderstorms, 81 to 85 on Monday. Isolated showers or thunderstorms, low 70s Monday night. Afternoon showers and storms Tuesday, 78 to 82. Partly sunny with isolated showers Wednesday, upper 70s to low 80s. I'm Precision Weather Meteorologist Russ Marley for St. Augustine's Local News.
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0: Leftover showers and thunderstorms will diminish through the overnight, low to mid-70s, winds mostly light and variable. Spotty showers and thunderstorms, 81 to 85 on Monday. Isolated showers or thunderstorms, low 70s Monday night. Afternoon showers and storms Tuesday, 78 to 82. Partly sunny with isolated showers Wednesday, upper 70s to low 80s. I'm Precision Weather Meteorologist Russ Marley for St. Augustine's Local News.
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0: Leftover showers and thunderstorms will diminish through the overnight, low to mid 70s, winds mostly light and variable. Spotty showers and thunderstorms, 81 to 85 on Monday. Isolated showers or thunderstorms, low 70s Monday night. Afternoon showers and storms Tuesday, 78 to 82. Partly sunny with isolated showers Wednesday, upper 70s to low 80s. I'm Precision Weather Meteorologist Russ Marley for St. Augustine's local news.
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0: Leftover showers and thunderstorms will diminish through the overnight, low to mid-70s, winds mostly light and variable. Spotty showers and thunderstorms, 81 to 85 on Monday. Isolated showers or thunderstorms, low 70s Monday night. Afternoon showers and storms Tuesday, 78 to 82. Partly sunny with isolated showers Wednesday, upper 70s to low 80s. I'm Precision Weather Meteorologist Russ Murley for St. Augustine's Local News.
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0: Leftover showers and thunderstorms will diminish through the overnight, low to mid 70s, winds mostly light and variable. Spotty showers and thunderstorms, 81 to 85 on Monday. Isolated showers or thunderstorms, low 70s Monday night. Afternoon showers and storms Tuesday, 78 to 82. Partly sunny with isolated showers Wednesday, upper 70s to low 80s. I'm Precision Weather Meteorologist Russ Marley for St. Augustine's local news.
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0: Leftover showers and thunderstorms will diminish through the overnight, low to mid-70s, winds mostly light and variable. Spotty showers and thunderstorms, 81 to 85 on Monday. Isolated showers or thunderstorms, low 70s Monday night. Afternoon showers and storms Tuesday, 78 to 82. Partly sunny with isolated showers Wednesday, upper 70s to low 80s. I'm Precision Weather Meteorologist Russ Marley for St. Augustine's Local News.
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0: Leftover showers and thunderstorms will diminish through the overnight, low to mid-70s, winds mostly light and variable. Spotty showers and thunderstorms, 81 to 85 on Monday. Isolated showers or thunderstorms, low 70s Monday night. Afternoon showers and storms Tuesday, 78 to 82. Partly sunny with isolated showers Wednesday, upper 70s to low 80s. I'm Precision Weather Meteorologist Russ Marley for St. Augustine's Local News.
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0: Leftover showers and thunderstorms will diminish through the overnight, low to mid-70s, winds mostly light and variable. Spotty showers and thunderstorms, 81 to 85 on Monday. Isolated showers or thunderstorms, low 70s Monday night. Afternoon showers and storms Tuesday, 78 to 82. Partly sunny with isolated showers Wednesday, upper 70s to low 80s. I'm Precision Weather Meteorologist Russ Smartley for St. Augustine's local news.
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0: leftover showers and thunderstorms will diminish through the overnight, low to mid 70s. Winds mostly light and variable. Spotty showers and thunderstorms, 81 to 85 on Monday. Isolated showers or thunderstorms, low 70s Monday night. Afternoon showers and storms Tuesday, 78 to 82. Partly sunny with isolated showers Wednesday, upper 70s to low 80s. I'm Precision Weather Meteorologist Russ Marley for St. Augustine's Local News.
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0: Leftover showers and thunderstorms will diminish through the overnight, low to mid 70s. Winds mostly light and variable. Spotty showers and thunderstorms, 81 to 85 on Monday. Isolated showers or thunderstorms, low 70s Monday night. Afternoon showers and storms Tuesday, 78 to 82. Partly sunny with isolated showers Wednesday, upper 70s to low 80s. I'm Precision Weather Meteorologist Russ Marley for St. Augustine's local news.
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0: Leftover showers and thunderstorms will diminish through the overnight, low to mid 70s, winds mostly light and variable. Spotty showers and thunderstorms, 81 to 85 on Monday. Isolated showers or thunderstorms, low 70s Monday night. Afternoon showers and storms Tuesday, 78 to 82. Partly sunny with isolated showers Wednesday, upper 70s to low 80s. I'm Precision Weather Meteorologist Russ Marley for St. Augustine's local news.
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0: Good morning. Scattered showers and thunderstorms on the way today. Middle 80s this afternoon. Light southeast winds. Showers and thunderstorms tonight. Low 70s. Scattered showers and thunderstorms. Upper 70s tomorrow. Showers become isolated Tuesday night. 69 to 73. Mostly cloudy with isolated showers. 78 to 82 on Wednesday. Showers and thunderstorms Thursday. 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I'm Precision Weather Meteorologist Russ Murley for St. Augustine's Local News.
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0: Good morning. Scattered showers and thunderstorms. Temperatures in the mid-80s this afternoon. Light southeast winds. Scattered showers and thunderstorms. Lower 70s tonight. Showers and thunderstorms. Upper 70s tomorrow. Showers become isolated Tuesday night, 69 to 73. Isolated showers Wednesday near 80. Showers and thunderstorms. Low 80s Thursday. Let the fresh air in and keep the bugs out. Killian's does screens, too. 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I'm Precision Weather Meteorologist Russ Murley for St. Augustine's Local News.
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0: 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Politis and Matavina. Most roads are clear and traffic moving smoothly right now. There's road paving, Phillips Highway between Old St. Augustine Road, St. Augustine Road, and Business Park Boulevard. Watch for some slowing there. I'm Roxanne Stewart, St. Augustine Local News.
2: There's been a ruling in the fake voter guide case involving commissioners. Good morning, St. John's County. I'm Liz Ryan with your local news. County Commissioners Christian Whitehurst and Sarah Arnold, as well as City of St. Augustine Beach Commissioner Dylan Rumrell and campaign consultant Jamie Lynn Johnson, went before a judge Friday for the case involving voter guides mailed during the 2024 Republican primary. Investigators say the mailer was made to resemble an official publication of the St. John's County Republican Executive Committee and promoted candidates the committee had not endorsed. Judge William Davis ruled Friday that the misdemeanor charges had been brought in the wrong court. He dismissed those charges from circuit court, saying the misdemeanors belonged in county court. That does not resolve the allegations themselves, and it remains unclear whether prosecutors will bring those charges again in county court. Campaign manager Brianna Jordan was also in court Friday, but is in a different position because she also faces a felony charge involving alleged destruction of evidence. Her case remains in circuit court for now. In other news, significant trees are large trees from protected species like live oak, water oak, red cedar, magnolia, and others. That classification gives them additional protection. Tomorrow, the City of St. Augustine Planning and Zoning Board will hear requests to remove 66 significant trees. Kevin Conlon tells us more.
3: The St. Augustine Planning and Zoning Board will consider several applications. The largest is at 1400 Plantation Island Drive South. The property is next to Fish Island. The applicant wants to remove about 167 trees to make way for two office and medical buildings. Three of those are classified as significant trees, a water oak, a live oak, and a red cedar. The board will also consider three applications submitted by Ryan Carter of Carter Environmental Services. All three involve the removal of significant trees within conservation overlay zones for single-family homes on Pantano Drive. Carter's applications request removal of a total of 106 trees. 35 of them are significant trees. And at Pelican Reef Drive in South Davis Shores, Kevin Marks of Shoreland Home Builders is seeking approval to remove 40 trees, including 28 classified as significant, for a single-family home. The Planning and Zoning Board meets tomorrow at 1 p.m. in the Alcazar Room at City Hall. For St. Augustine's Local News, I'm Kevin Conlon.
2: 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Conveniently located right off I-95 at exit 311. Senate Bill 686 fast-tracks certain pockets of farmland surrounded by development into residential, commercial, or industrial development, while limiting local officials' control over developments. The law went into effect July 1st, and since then, commissioners have denied three certifications, approved one, and eight are pending, and more are expected. Chris Farrell of Audubon St. John's says rapid development raises many different concerns.
4: The wildlife use of these areas is really important, but there's a lot more that's important to the sustainability of the county. We like to look out and see spoonbills and wood storks. We lose places for those species to live, but at some more fundamental levels, we lose the ability of the landscape to hold water when we get storms. The more areas we have developed, the more areas we need to keep dry, but conversely, we have fewer areas to actually hold water. And then when we try getting rid of water, it means when we go into a drought, like right now, we're in a pretty serious drought. If we haven't held that water and had it move back into our aquifer system, then we run out of drinking water.
2: A report by John Acebus of News 4 Jax raises serious questions about who may have helped write SB 686. One of the most controversial applications so far would have greenlighted development of about 4,400 acres along the Intracoastal Waterway. That land is owned by Winn-Dixie founders the Davis family. The News 4 Jax report says they obtained records showing that staff members who worked for the bill's sponsors exchanged drafts with the lobbying firm The Southern Group while developing the language of the law. The Southern Group has represented the LLC tied to the Davis family's application. The Southern Group did not respond to their request for comment. And now you're up to date with St. Augustine's local news. I'm Liz Ryan.
1: Good morning. Scattered showers and thunderstorms on the way today. Middle 80s this afternoon. Light southeast winds. Showers and thunderstorms tonight. Low 70s. Scattered showers and thunderstorms. Upper 70s tomorrow. Showers become isolated Tuesday night. 69 to 73. Mostly cloudy with isolated showers. 78 to 82 on Wednesday. Showers and thunderstorms Thursday. 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I'm Precision Weather Meteorologist Russ Farley for St. Augustine's Local News.

It is JT on the Beach 105.5. All right, Saturday, October 24th. That seems to be a very busy weekend. Anyway, that's the date, 11 a.m. to 6 p.m. for the first annual Italian Festival. I know, it's about time, right? The idea here is to enhance awareness of Italian heritage and culture here in the ancient city. It'll all happen at the VFW Post 2391 on US 1 South. Information is on their Facebook. Just look up Sons and Daughters of Italy, St. Augustine.

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Francis Field aside for the 30th annual Ancient City Kids Day, and it happens from 11 a.m. to 3 p.m. on Saturday, October the 24th. 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

Beach 105.5 with JT in the morning show. Look, you do not need to be a professional photographer to enjoy the Blue Angels. But I tell you what, as a professional photographer on the side, it's about the most fun I've ever had with a camera in my hands. So they're coming to town. NAS Jacks, birthplace of the Blue Angels. Got them back in town as part of the NAS Jacks Air Show. October the 17th and 18th aboard NAS Jacksonville. So this is open to the public. It is free admission. It's free parking. 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But you do have to show a photo ID if you're 18 or older. And do keep in mind, we've done this before. It gets really busy, so plan ahead to get there early, right? Details at NASJacksAirShow.com.

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2: 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Still looking at slowing US 1 from Marion Avenue to Creekside Drive. US 1 north of State Route 206, slowing in both lanes there. Slowing in both lanes there. I'm Roxanne Stewart, St. Augustine Local News.
3: There's been a ruling in the fake voter guide case involving commissioners. Good morning, St. John's County. I'm Liz Ryan with your local news. County Commissioners Christian Whitehurst and Sarah Arnold, as well as City of St. Augustine Beach Commissioner Dylan Rumrell and campaign consultant Jamie Lynn Johnson, went before a judge Friday for the case involving voter guides mailed during the 2024 Republican primary. Investigators say the mailer was made to resemble an official publication of the St. Johns County Republican Executive Committee and promoted candidates the committee had not endorsed. Judge William Davis ruled Friday that the misdemeanor charges had been brought in the wrong court. He dismissed those charges from circuit court, saying the misdemeanors belonged in county court. That does not resolve the allegations themselves, and it remains unclear whether prosecutors will bring those charges again in county court. Campaign manager Brianna Jordan was also in court Friday, but is in a different position because she also faces a felony charge involving alleged destruction of evidence. Her case remains in circuit court for now. In other news, significant trees are large trees from protected species like live oak, water oak, red cedar, magnolia, and others. That classification gives them additional protection. Tomorrow, the City of St. Augustine Planning and Zoning Board will hear requests to remove 66 significant trees. Kevin Conlon tells us more.
4: The St. Augustine Planning and Zoning Board will consider several applications. The largest is at 1400 Plantation Island Drive South. The property is next to Fish Island. The applicant wants to remove about 167 trees to make way for two office and medical buildings. Three of those are classified as significant trees, a water oak, a live oak, and a red cedar. The board will also consider three applications submitted by Ryan Carter of Carter Environmental Services. All three involve the removal of significant trees within conservation overlay zones for single-family homes on Pantano Drive. Carter's applications request removal of a total of 106 trees. 35 of them are significant trees. And at Pelican Reef Drive in South Davis Shores, Kevin Marks of Shoreland Home Builders is seeking approval to remove 40 trees, including 28 classified as significant, for a single-family home. The Planning and Zoning Board meets tomorrow at 1 p.m. in the Alcazar Room at City Hall. For St. Augustine's Local News, I'm Kevin Conlon.
3: 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Conveniently located right off I-95 at exit 311. Senate Bill 686 fast-tracks certain pockets of farmland surrounded by development into residential, commercial, or industrial development, while limiting local officials' control over developments. The law went into effect July 1st, and since then, commissioners have denied three certifications, approved one, and eight are pending, and more are expected. Chris Farrell of Audubon St. John's says rapid development raises many different concerns.
5: The wildlife use of these areas is really important, but there's a lot more that's important to the sustainability of the county. We like to look out and see spoonbills and wood storks. We lose places for those species to live, but at some more fundamental levels, we lose the ability of the landscape to hold water when we get storms. The more areas we have developed, the more areas we need to keep dry, but conversely, we have fewer areas to actually hold water. And then when we try getting rid of water, it means when we go into a drought, like right now, we're in a pretty serious drought. If we haven't held that water and had it move back into our aquifer system, then we run out of drinking water.
3: A report by John Acebus of News 4 Jax raises serious questions about who may have helped write SB 686. One of the most controversial applications so far would have greenlighted development of about 4,400 acres along the Intracoastal Waterway. That land is owned by Winn-Dixie founders the Davis family. The News 4 Jax report says they obtained records showing that staff members who worked for the bill's sponsors exchanged drafts with the lobbying firm The Southern Group while developing the language of the law. The Southern Group has represented the LLC tied to the Davis family's application. The Southern Group did not respond to their request for comment. And now you're up to date with St. Augustine's local news. I'm Liz Ryan.
1: Good morning. Scattered showers and thunderstorms on the way today. Middle 80s this afternoon. Light southeast winds. Showers and thunderstorms tonight. Low 70s. Scattered showers and thunderstorms. Upper 70s tomorrow. Showers become isolated Tuesday night. 69 to 73. Mostly cloudy with isolated showers. 78 to 82 on Wednesday. Showers and thunderstorms Thursday. 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I'm Precision Weather Meteorologist Russ Farley for St. Augustine.

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It is JT with the Beats 105.5 Morning Show. How about a late night paranormal investigation for Halloween? That is exactly what's going on 9 to midnight, October the 17th at the Jimenez Facio House. So you'll be on a search for spirits who have remained at the historic house and learn about people who lived, worked, and died there. They suggest a fully charged cell phone, comfortable shoes, and weather-appropriate clothing. 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

JT at the Beach 105.5, of course, part of Flagler Radio, and Flagler Radio, a big part of the 9th annual Taste of the Fun Coast. 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

JT with the Beats 105.5. Don't forget about Saturday, October the 10th. That is a busy weekend, by the way. But that is also the date for this year's Donna 5K. The race starts at 8:30 in the morning at the Players Stadium course out of TPC Sawgrass. And they are saying to use the Nicholas Gate when you want to enter that morning. Details online. You want to get involved in this run. It's a great fundraiser, of course, well-known around the area. It's under thedonnafoundation.org.

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2: 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I-295, the West Beltway, and Old St. Augustine Road Exchange. There's a couple of crashes, one on each side, eastbound and westbound sides of the exchange. Route 9B, just south of the East Town Parkway. There's also a crash in the northbound lane. I'm Roxanne Stewart, St. Augustine Local News.
3: There's been a ruling in the fake voter guide case involving commissioners. Good morning, St. John's County. I'm Liz Ryan with your local news. County Commissioners Christian Whitehurst and Sarah Arnold, as well as City of St. Augustine Beach Commissioner Dylan Rumrell and campaign consultant Jamie Lynn Johnson, went before a judge Friday for the case involving voter guides mailed during the 2024 Republican primary. Investigators say the mailer was made to resemble an official publication of the St. John's County Republican Executive Committee and promoted candidates the committee had not endorsed. Judge William Davis ruled Friday that the misdemeanor charges had been brought in the wrong court. He dismissed those charges from circuit court, saying the misdemeanors belonged in county court. That does not resolve the allegations themselves, and it remains unclear whether prosecutors will bring those charges again in county court. Campaign manager Brianna Jordan was also in court Friday, but is in a different position because she also faces a felony charge involving alleged destruction of evidence. Her case remains in circuit court for now. In other news, significant trees are large trees from protected species like live oak, water oak, red cedar, magnolia, and others. That classification gives them additional protection. Tomorrow, the City of St. Augustine Planning and Zoning Board will hear requests to remove 66 significant trees. Kevin Conlon tells us more.
4: The St. Augustine Planning and Zoning Board will consider several applications. The largest is at 1400 Plantation Island Drive South. The property is next to Fish Island. The applicant wants to remove about 167 trees to make way for two office and medical buildings. Three of those are classified as significant trees, a water oak, a live oak, and a red cedar. The board will also consider three applications submitted by Ryan Carter of Carter Environmental Services. All three involve the removal of significant trees within conservation overlay zones for single-family homes on Pantano Drive. Carter's applications request removal of a total of 106 trees. 35 of them are significant trees. And at Pelican Reef Drive in South Davis Shores, Kevin Marks of Shoreland Home Builders is seeking approval to remove 40 trees, including 28 classified as significant, for a single-family home. The Planning and Zoning Board meets tomorrow at 1 p.m. in the Alcazar Room at City Hall. For St. Augustine's Local News, I'm Kevin Conlon.
3: This local news is a service of your hometown Toyota dealer, Beaver Toyota in St. Augustine. Conveniently located right off I-95 at exit 311. Senate Bill 686 fast-tracks certain pockets of farmland surrounded by development into residential, commercial, or industrial development, while limiting local officials' control over developments. The law went into effect July 1st, and since then, commissioners have denied three certifications, approved one, and eight are pending, and more are expected. Chris Farrell of Audubon St. John's says rapid development raises many different concerns.
5: The wildlife use of these areas is really important, but there's a lot more that's important to the sustainability of the county. We like to look out and see spoonbills and wood storks. We lose places for those species to live, but at some more fundamental levels, we lose the ability of the landscape to hold water when we get storms. The more areas we have developed, the more areas we need to keep dry, but conversely, we have fewer areas to actually hold water. And then when we try getting rid of water, it means when we go into a drought, like right now, we're in a pretty serious drought. If we haven't held that water and had it move back into our aquifer system, then we run out of drinking water.
3: A report by John Acebus of News 4 Jax raises serious questions about who may have helped write SB 686. One of the most controversial applications so far would have greenlighted development of about 4,400 acres along the Intracoastal Waterway. That land is owned by Winn-Dixie founders, the Davis family. The News 4 Jax report says they obtained records showing that staff members who worked for the bill's sponsors exchanged drafts with the lobbying firm, the Southern Group, while developing the language of the law. The Southern Group has represented the LLC tied to the Davis family's application. The Southern Group did not respond to their request for comment. And now you're up to date with St. Augustine's local news. I'm Liz Ryan.
1: Good morning. Scattered showers and thunderstorms on the way today. Middle 80s this afternoon. Light southeast winds. Showers and thunderstorms tonight. Low 70s. Scattered showers and thunderstorms. Upper 70s tomorrow. Showers become isolated Tuesday night. 69 to 73. Mostly cloudy with isolated showers. 78 to 82 on Wednesday. Showers and thunderstorms Thursday. 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I'm Precision Weather Meteorologist Russ Farley for St. Augustine's local news.

That confused me, but not anymore. That in Hastings, there is a venue called The Venue. And they are going to be hosting the Gilded Table in Hastings. This is a candlelit orchestra dinner, which is coming up on Friday, October 23rd, with a menu curated by their chef, Matt Brown. If you'd like to find out more, go to hastingsfl.org/events.

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The Beach 105.5, and coming up October the 15th, 7:30 until 9:30, the St. Augustine Orchestra opens their season at Kelly Farms. 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

0: This local news is a service of your hometown Toyota dealer, Beaver Toyota in St. Augustine. Conveniently located right off I-95 at exit 311. There's been a ruling in the fake voter guide case involving commissioners. County Commissioners Christian Whitehurst and Sarah Arnold, as well as City of St. Augustine Beach Commissioner Dylan Rumrell and campaign consultant Jamie Lynn Johnson, went before a judge Friday for the case involving voter guides mailed during the 2024 Republican primary. Investigators say the mailer was made to resemble an official publication of the St. Johns County Republican Executive Committee and promoted candidates the committee had not endorsed. Judge William Davis ruled Friday that the misdemeanor charges had been brought in the wrong court. He dismissed those charges from circuit court, where felony cases are handled, saying the misdemeanors belonged in county court. That does not resolve the allegations themselves, and it remains unclear whether prosecutors will bring those charges again in county court. Campaign manager Brianna Jordan was also in court Friday, but is in a different position because she also faces a felony charge involving alleged destruction of evidence. Her case remains in circuit court for now. For St. Augustine's local news, I'm Liz Ryan.
1: Good morning. Scattered showers and thunderstorms on the way today. Middle 80s this afternoon. Light southeast winds. Showers and thunderstorms tonight. Low 70s. Scattered showers and thunderstorms. Upper 70s tomorrow. Showers become isolated Tuesday night, 69 to 73. Mostly cloudy with isolated showers, 78 to 82 on Wednesday. Showers and thunderstorms Thursday. 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I'm Precision Weather Meteorologist Russ Farley for St. Augustine's local news.
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JT of the Beach 105.5, how about some Halloween talk? The Jimenez Facio House is the host for a safe trick-or-treat festival. This one coming up on Saturday, October the 24th, from 1 until 4 o'clock. Costumes encouraged with games, prizes, and of course a trick-or-treat on the museum grounds. Again, that's October the 24th, 1 until 4 o'clock, at the historic Jimenez Facio House.

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0: Good morning. Scattered showers and thunderstorms. Temperatures in the mid-80s this afternoon. Light southeast winds. Scattered showers and thunderstorms. Lower 70s tonight. Showers and thunderstorms. Upper 70s tomorrow. Showers become isolated Tuesday night, 69 to 73. Isolated showers Wednesday near 80. Showers and thunderstorms. Low 80s Thursday. Let the fresh air in and keep the bugs out. Killian's does screens, too. 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I'm Precision Weather Meteorologist Russ Murley for St. Augustine's Local News.
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0: 105.5 Morning Show, the Amp loaded up as always as we head into the month of October. Look for Boz Scaggs October 7. The Tedeschi Trucks Band is on October the 9th and 10th for two shows. Alabama, we've been working on giving away tickets for that show on October the 17th. A couple of other ones to look for. Turnpike Troubadours toward the end of the month on the 24th of October. And don't forget those tickets for Rod Stewart next year on sale too. At theamp.com, all the information.
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We, of course, worked that Facebook page pretty hard, and one of the things we try and keep up with on there are the major concert announcements. There are so many shows around here with the Amp and Daly's Place and all the different venues, but the big ones that are announced, we will try and get to as soon as possible at facebook.com/Beach 105.5. 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

0: 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Significant trees are large trees from protected species, like live oak, water oak, red cedar, magnolia, and others. That classification gives them additional protection. Tomorrow, the City of St. Augustine Planning and Zoning Board will hear requests to remove 66 significant trees. Kevin Conlon tells us more.
1: The St. Augustine Planning and Zoning Board will consider several applications. The largest is at 1400 Plantation Island Drive South. The property is next to Fish Island. The applicant wants to remove about 167 trees to make way for two office and medical buildings. Three of those are classified as significant trees, a water oak, a live oak, and a red cedar. The board will also consider three applications submitted by Ryan Carter of Carter Environmental Services. All three involve the removal of significant trees within conservation overlay zones for single-family homes on Pantano Drive. Carter's applications request removal of a total of 106 trees. 35 of them are significant trees. And at Pelican Reef Drive in South Davis Shores, Kevin Marks of Shoreland Home Builders is seeking approval to remove 40 trees, including 28 classified as significant, for a single-family home. The Planning and Zoning Board meets tomorrow at 1 p.m. in the Alcazar Room at City Hall. For St. Augustine's local news, I'm Kevin Conlon.
2: Good morning. Scattered showers and thunderstorms on the way today. Middle 80s this afternoon. Light southeast winds. Showers and thunderstorms tonight. Low 70s. Scattered showers and thunderstorms. Upper 70s tomorrow. Showers become isolated Tuesday night. 69 to 73. Mostly cloudy with isolated showers. 78 to 82 on Wednesday. Showers and thunderstorms Thursday. 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I'm Precision Weather Meteorologist Russ Murley for St. Augustine's local news.
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There is just one more free beach day out at the Mary Street Boat Ramp in Crescent Beach. 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Details at arcsj.org, but get it on your calendar. The final one of this season is coming up on October the 10th.

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0: Good morning. Scattered showers and thunderstorms. Temperatures in the mid-80s this afternoon. Light southeast winds. Scattered showers and thunderstorms. Lower 70s tonight. Showers and thunderstorms. Upper 70s tomorrow. Showers become isolated Tuesday night, 69 to 73. Isolated showers Wednesday near 80. Showers and thunderstorms. Low 80s Thursday. Let the fresh air in and keep the bugs out. 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I'm Precision Weather Meteorologist Russ Murley for St. Augustine's Local News.
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It's open to runners of all ages and abilities, and know that this is a one-way race that does offer a shuttle back to your starting point at the old jail. 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

0: This local news is a service of your hometown Toyota dealer, Beaver Toyota in St. Augustine. Conveniently located right off I-95 at exit 311. Senate Bill 686 fast-tracks certain pockets of farmland surrounded by development into residential, commercial, or industrial development, while limiting local officials' control over developments. Chris Farrell of Audubon St. John's says rapid development raises many different concerns.
1: The wildlife use of these areas is really important, but there's

0: a lot more that's important to the sustainability of the county. But at some more fundamental levels, we lose the ability of the landscape to hold water, for floodwaters to go. The more areas we have developed, the more areas we need to keep dry. But conversely, we have fewer areas to actually hold water. And then when we try getting rid of water, it means when we go into a drought. If we haven't held that water and had it move back into our aquifer system, then we run out of drinking water.
1: A report by John Acebus of News 4 Jax raises serious questions about who may have helped write SB 686. One of the most controversial applications so far would have greenlighted development of about 4,400 acres along the Intracoastal Waterway. That land is owned by Winn-Dixie founders the Davis family. The News 4 Jax report says they obtained records showing that staff members who worked for the bill's sponsors exchanged drafts with the lobbying firm, the Southern Group, while developing the language of the law. The Southern Group has represented the LLC tied to the Davis family's application. The Southern Group did not respond to their request for comment. For St. Augustine's Local News, I'm Liz Ryan.
2: Good morning. Scattered showers and thunderstorms on the way today. Middle 80s this afternoon. Light southeast winds. Showers and thunderstorms tonight. Low 70s. Scattered showers and thunderstorms. Upper 70s tomorrow. Showers become isolated Tuesday night. 69 to 73. Mostly cloudy with isolated showers. 78 to 82 on Wednesday. Showers and thunderstorms Thursday. 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I'm Precision Weather Meteorologist Russ Farley for St. Augustine's Local News.
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0: Good morning. Scattered showers and thunderstorms. Temperatures in the mid-80s this afternoon. Light southeast winds. Scattered showers and thunderstorms. Lower 70s tonight. Showers and thunderstorms. Upper 70s tomorrow. Showers become isolated Tuesday night, 69 to 73. Isolated showers Wednesday near 80. Showers and thunderstorms. Low 80s Thursday. Let the fresh air in and keep the bugs out. Killian's does screens, too. 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I'm Precision Weather Meteorologist Russ Murley for St. Augustine's Local News.
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0: Hey, hey, it's your afternoon fish with all the greatest hits you love right here to make that workday go by a little quicker.
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0: Oh, yeah, the 80s and more live right here on the beach. I never meant to come.

0: I got to tell you, you got to agree, right? According to the National Retail Federation, we, as an American society, are expected to spend $13.5 billion on Halloween coming up. Topping last year's record, proving that even higher prices can't keep people from buying candy and costumes and party stuff. And 75% plan to celebrate with all the goodies. No matter how late I wait to buy the candy, I got to tell you, my family finds my hiding places because I've already started to stash it, and I have to buy a ton more every year. It's a huge investment. That's why when I go into the store and I see, who buys all this Halloween candy? Well, a lot of us buy it early, and then we eat a lot of it before we give it out to the trick-or-treaters. I know. It's a vicious cycle.
1: Scattered showers and thunderstorms on the way today. Middle 80s this afternoon. Light southeast winds. Showers and thunderstorms tonight. Low 70s. Scattered showers and thunderstorms. Upper 70s tomorrow. Showers become isolated Tuesday night. 69 to 73. Mostly cloudy with isolated showers. 78 to 82 on Wednesday. Showers and thunderstorms Thursday. 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I'm Precision Weather Meteorologist Russ Farley for St. Augustine's local news.
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0: Well, the good news, Florida, the gas prices have dipped a whopping 34 cents in the last 9 days. Still about, I think about a dollar more than it was a year ago, but saving a little bit at the pump, especially those that run the hybrid. That's good news. Good news for everybody, even if you're running a big V8 truck and you got that 93 octane in there. Anyway, gas prices down. And like I said, 34 cents. And we're not in California, where the average gas is still $6.50. I'd be getting myself an EV scooter, I think, to go to work there.
1: Scattered showers and thunderstorms. Temperatures in the mid-80s this afternoon. Light southeast winds. Scattered showers and thunderstorms. Lower 70s tonight. Showers and thunderstorms. Upper 70s tomorrow. Showers become isolated Tuesday night, 69 to 73. Isolated showers Wednesday, near 80. Showers and thunderstorms. Low 80s Thursday. Let the fresh air in and keep the bugs out. 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I'm Precision Weather Meteorologist Russ Murley for St. Augustine's local news.
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Hey, something you'd like to hear? Give me an idea what you'd like. 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

0: I don't know about this. You can get a college degree in social media as an influencer at some universities, but new research shows that a lot of us don't see it as a legitimate gig. It's like, yeah, get a job. You're just going to post stuff and think you're going to make tons of money. According to a poll, 50% say they would support them if they decided to pursue the career. That is, you know, parents with the kids. Really? While 32% of the 2,000 adults polled believe being a social media influencer qualifies as an actual career. Really? But about 60% of the general public gave, really? Just follow the rule. If it pays your bills, okay, it's a job. If you're messing around online and you're making hardly anything, it's not. It's a total waste of time. It's a hobby. Go get a job.
1: Scattered showers and thunderstorms on the way today. Middle 80s this afternoon. Light southeast winds. Showers and thunderstorms tonight. Low 70s. Scattered showers and thunderstorms. Upper 70s tomorrow. Showers become isolated Tuesday night. 69 to 73. Mostly cloudy with isolated showers. 78 to 82 on Wednesday. Showers and thunderstorms Thursday. 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I'm Precision Weather Meteorologist Russ Farley for St. Augustine's Local News.
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0: Well, the good news, Florida, the gas prices have dipped a whopping 34 cents in the last 9 days. Still about, I think about a dollar more than it was a year ago, but saving a little bit at the pump, especially those that run the hybrid. That's good news. Good news for everybody, even if you're running a big V8 truck and you got that 93 octane in there. Anyway, gas prices down. And like I said, 34 cents. And we're not in California, where the average gas is still $6.50. I'd be getting myself an EV scooter, I think, to go to work there.
1: Scattered showers and thunderstorms. Temperatures in the mid-80s this afternoon. Light southeast winds. Scattered showers and thunderstorms. Lower 70s tonight. Showers and thunderstorms. Upper 70s tomorrow. Showers become isolated Tuesday night, 69 to 73. Isolated showers Wednesday near 80. Showers and thunderstorms. Low 80s Thursday. Let the fresh air in and keep the bugs out. 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I'm Precision Weather Meteorologist Russ Murley for St. Augustine's Local News.
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Topping last year's record, proving that even higher prices can't keep people from buying candy and costumes and party stuff. And 75% plan to celebrate with all the goodies. 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

0: Come on, gather around as we celebrate the great month of October. 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
1: Scattered showers and thunderstorms, temperatures in the mid-80s this afternoon, light southeast winds. Scattered showers and thunderstorms, lower 70s tonight, showers and thunderstorms, upper 70s tomorrow. Showers become isolated Tuesday night, 69 to 73. Isolated showers Wednesday, near 80, showers and thunderstorms, low 80s Thursday. Let the fresh air in and keep the bugs out. Killian's does screens, too. 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I'm Precision Weather Meteorologist Russ Murley for St. Augustine's Local News.
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0: Well, here we go, being 15 minutes late. Most people will let it slide, but research shows that 29 minutes is the magic number when fashionably late becomes just plain rude. I'm barely good at 15, right? Apparently, 29 minutes is the difference between running late and running out of friends. Ah, there you go. Try to be on time, please.
1: Scattered showers and thunderstorms on the way today. Middle 80s this afternoon. Light southeast winds. Showers and thunderstorms tonight. Low 70s. Scattered showers and thunderstorms. Upper 70s tomorrow. Showers become isolated Tuesday night. 69 to 73. Mostly cloudy with isolated showers. 78 to 82 on Wednesday. Showers and thunderstorms Thursday. 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I'm Precision Weather Meteorologist Russ Farley for St. Augustine's local news.
2: 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We have a disabled vehicle. This is on State Road 207. It's westbound near Deer Park Boulevard, causing some delays. Heavy eastbound traffic over on Sevilla Street due to ongoing construction on King Street. And you're also going to find it a little bit slow on 95 through the area of State Road 16. I'm Lisa Ruttman for St. Augustine.

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0: Scattered showers and thunderstorms. Temperatures in the mid-80s this afternoon. Light southeast winds. Scattered showers and thunderstorms. Lower 70s tonight. Showers and thunderstorms. Upper 70s tomorrow. Showers become isolated Tuesday night, 69 to 73. Isolated showers Wednesday near 80. Showers and thunderstorms. Low 80s Thursday. Let the fresh air in and keep the bugs out. Killian's does screens, too. 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I'm Precision Weather Meteorologist Russ Murley for St. Augustine's Local News.
1: Traffic brought to you by Best Bet. With a state-of-the-art sports bar, it's Best Bet. Disabled vehicle over on State Road 207 near Deer Park Boulevard, over on King Street. Heavy traffic due to construction. Also watch for single lane closures along A1A in the historic district. And heavy traffic along Ponce de Leon headed for the river. I'm Lisa Ruttman for St. Augustine Local News.
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0: Hey, hey, it's your afternoon fish with all the greatest hits you love right here to make that workday go by a little quicker.
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0: I don't know about this. You can get a college degree in social media as an influencer at some universities, but new research shows that a lot of us don't see it as a legitimate gig. It's like, yeah, get a job. You're just going to post stuff and think you're going to make tons of money. According to a poll, 50% say they would support them if they decided to pursue the career. That is, you know, parents with the kids. Really? While 32% of the 2,000 adults polled believe being a social media influencer qualifies as an actual career. Really? But about 60% of the general public gave, really? Just follow the rule. If it pays your bills, okay, it's a job. If you're messing around online and you're making hardly anything, it's not. It's a total waste of time. It's a hobby. Go get a job.
1: Scattered showers and thunderstorms on the way today. Middle 80s this afternoon. Light southeast winds. Showers and thunderstorms tonight. Low 70s. Scattered showers and thunderstorms. Upper 70s tomorrow. Showers become isolated Tuesday night. 69 to 73. Mostly cloudy with isolated showers. 78 to 82 on Wednesday. Showers and thunderstorms Thursday. 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I'm Precision Weather Meteorologist Russ Farley for St. Augustine's Local News.
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0: Come on, gather around as we celebrate the great month of October. One of my faves. I mean, it's Adopt a Shelter Dog Month. 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
1: Scattered showers and thunderstorms. Temperatures in the mid-80s this afternoon. Light southeast winds. Scattered showers and thunderstorms. Lower 70s tonight. Showers and thunderstorms. Upper 70s tomorrow. Showers become isolated Tuesday night, 69 to 73. Isolated showers Wednesday near 80. Showers and thunderstorms. Low 80s Thursday. Let the fresh air in and keep the bugs out. Killian's does screens, too. 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I'm Precision Weather Meteorologist Russ Murley for St. Augustine's Local News.
2: 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With 49 gaming tables, it's Best Bet. Issues on 95, a couple of accidents, 95 northbound near State Road 207 and another near International Gulf Parkway. The usual slowdowns on Ponce de Leon and the Bridge of Lions. I'm Lisa Ruttman for St. Augustine Local News.
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Hey, something you'd like to hear? Give me an idea what you'd like. 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

on your cigarette break. It's like 10,000 spoons when all you need is a knife. It's meeting the man of my dreams and then meeting his beautiful wife. And isn't it ironic?

0: I got to tell you, you got to agree, right? According to the National Retail Federation, we, as an American society, are expected to spend $13.5 billion on Halloween coming up. Topping last year's record, proving that even higher prices can't keep people from buying candy and costumes and party stuff. And 75% plan to celebrate with all the goodies. No matter how late I wait to buy the candy, I got to tell you, my family finds my hiding places because I've already started to stash it, and I have to buy a ton more every year. It's a huge investment. That's why when I go into the store and I see, who buys all this Halloween candy? Well, a lot of us buy it early, and then we eat a lot of it before we give it out to the trick-or-treaters. I know. It's a vicious cycle.
1: Scattered showers and thunderstorms on the way today. Middle 80s this afternoon. Light southeast winds. Showers and thunderstorms tonight. Low 70s. Scattered showers and thunderstorms. Upper 70s tomorrow. Showers become isolated Tuesday night. 69 to 73. Mostly cloudy with isolated showers. 78 to 82 on Wednesday. Showers and thunderstorms Thursday. 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I'm Precision Weather Meteorologist Russ Murley for St. Augustine's local news.
2: 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With a state-of-the-art sports bar, it's Best Bet. Heavy traffic on 95 north and southbound through the

0: swimming in our pool, or going to fun places. One of the accomplishments I am most proud of is winning my first ever soccer tournament and scoring the winning penalty to win it. One thing people might be surprised to know about me is I can solve a Rubik's Cube under 30 seconds. If I could go on vacation anywhere, I would like to go to Taiwan and the Philippines. They have so many beautiful landscapes. Also, my family's from there, and I can learn more about my culture and heritage. The most important thing I hope I'm remembered for is my strong character. I really look up to my parents because they work very hard while also taking care of my brother and I. Thank you to my mom, my dad, and my brother. And thank you to Beaver Toyota.
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0: Well, the good news, Florida, the gas prices have dipped a whopping 34 cents in the last 9 days. Still about, I think about a dollar more than it was a year ago, but saving a little bit at the pump, especially those that run the hybrid. That's good news. Good news for everybody, even if you're running a big V8 truck and you got that 93 octane in there. Anyway, gas prices down. And like I said, 34 cents. And we're not in California, where the average gas is still $6.50. I'd be getting myself an EV scooter, I think, to go to work there.
1: Scattered showers and thunderstorms. Temperatures in the mid-80s this afternoon. Light southeast winds. Scattered showers and thunderstorms. Lower 70s tonight. Showers and thunderstorms. Upper 70s tomorrow. Showers become isolated Tuesday night, 69 to 73. Isolated showers Wednesday, near 80. Showers and thunderstorms. Low 80s Thursday. Let the fresh air in and keep the bugs out. Killian's does screens, too. 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I'm Precision Weather Meteorologist Russ Murley for St. Augustine's Local News.
2: 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Over 40,000 square feet of fun, it's Best Bet. Heavy traffic this afternoon along 95 through the area of International Gulf Parkway. Earlier accident there. Traffic is still slow along Ponce de Leon. No major problems over on the Bridge of Lions. I'm Lisa Ruttman for St. Augustine Local News.
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0: Showers and storms through the night are isolated overnight, but picking up again, becoming heavy at times on Tuesday. Low in the low 70s, high upper 70s. Showers continue. Tropical wave in the western Gulf feeding moisture straight across the state. Showers heavy at times. Temperatures close to 80 each day. 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I'm Precision Weather Meteorologist Phil Spivak for St. Augustine's local morning news.
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0: showers likely through the night, though they become a little more isolated. Temperatures back down to the low 70s, back into the upper 70s on Tuesday, with showers likely heavy at times in the afternoon. More showers right through Tuesday night and Wednesday as well. Let the fresh air in and keep the bugs out. Killian's does screens, too. 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I'm Precision Weather Meteorologist Phil Spivak for St. Augustine's local morning news.
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0: showers and storms through the night are isolated overnight, but picking up again, becoming heavy at times on Tuesday. Low in the low 70s, high upper 70s. Showers continue. A tropical wave in the western Gulf feeding moisture straight across the state. Showers, heavy at times, temperatures close to 80 each day. 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I'm Precision Weather Meteorologist Phil Spivak for St. Augustine's local morning news.
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2: 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Just give me a call so I can bring the showroom to you.
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2: 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And we'd love for you to be a customer too. I'm Christina, and Jason's my husband. 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

0: showers likely through the night, though they become a little more isolated. Temperatures back down to the low 70s, back into the upper 70s on Tuesday, with showers likely heavy at times in the afternoon. More showers right through Tuesday night and Wednesday as well. Let the fresh air in and keep the bugs out. Killian's does screens, too. 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I'm Precision Weather meteorologist Phil Spivak for St. Augustine's local morning news.
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